We're back really to bring out more of the rocker in you. This is Culture Club. I'm Melanie Olivero for CNA 938. My chat continues about Indie Pride, the inaugural concert celebrating the people, music and spirit that have helped shape Singapore's independent music scene. It's on 26th September, Saturday at Blackbird Gastro Bar, Gilman Barracks, organized by the Substation and podcasters Lion City Rock. So let's welcome back Denise Delendo, General Manager of the Substation, Patrick Chung, frontman of indie rock band The Odd Fellows and co-founder of

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0: This is what happens in 22.57 seconds. But what drives us forward
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0: coming.
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1: 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How's the sambal stingray?
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5: Well, there you have it. We Singaporeans sure love our food. 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
5: It's really near the restaurants and cafes that we love, like Faker and Cook on Sundays with the kids, Greenwood Fish Market for me and my husband on a date night. And coming here to Nukun Hoka Center with our friends just makes it so ideal. 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
1: Good evening, I'm Paul Tsung. Tonight's top stories. The haze inches back into the unhealthy zone, with the index in three regions above 100. The dangerously small PM2.5 particulate also hitting a high of 132 this afternoon. Some preschools are already taking the initiative to stop outdoor activities and identify respiratory symptoms to protect the little ones. Breaking the cycle of hoarding in Singapore, social service agencies flag the importance of patience, trust and long-term community support. Also tonight, an exclusive look on board an expedition into the Indian Ocean. Its uncharted depths coming into view like never before.

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1: Saturday on Japan Hour, getting to know beautiful Japan takes you on a pilgrimage of horses, hopes and heritage. 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Horses that carry wishes to the gods. And the hardy Kendachimi horses, where every hoof print tells a story. 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
3: This is the Unitree G1, a humanoid robot. You might have seen them at China's Spring Festival Gala this year. The robot display was more than a celebratory spectacle. It was a statement, a showcase to the world of China's advancement in this field. Now, there's a race to build the world's first truly autonomous robots. And China is building the momentum to pull ahead. China has dominated the solar and electric vehicle markets. Will it conquer robotics too?

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I'm not really awfully aware of him filming, except there are one or two occasions where he gets into the film, and I do remember him doing things like that.

They actually set up a pretend film studio in the backyard. and they were obviously acting out, you know, what the Japs did. And another point, he actually went and filmed in the street, which was extremely dangerous, because if he'd been caught, he would have been shot.

0: The Middle East crisis has disrupted vital energy and fertilizer supplies, squeezing access to agricultural chemicals across Bangladesh.
1: Industrial farming, of which we have an abundant amount in the world today, is failing.
0: Can Bangladesh reduce its dependence on agrochemicals and redefine their agricultural practices?
2: এলো রাসায়নিক সার ছাড়া হয়তো ভবিষ্যতে জীবন ধারণ সম্ভব,